0: From the MySouthOkanaganNow.com newsroom, this is Summit News.
1: Good evening. I'm Lauren Achilli. Drought conditions continue to cause problems around the Okanagan, even as we head into cooler months of the year. Water experts are hoping for a strong snowpack this winter, but forecasts show we're in for another dry winter. Okanagan Basin Water Board Executive Director Melissa Tesha explained how that can be a problem in the spring.
2: We're so parched. Our groundwater supplies are dry. Our lake levels are at record lows. Our streams are flowing at record lows. And yet, if we got a big pulse of rain in the spring that came flooding through the creeks, we could absolutely see floods and still be in a pretty solid drought in the Okanagan and have water scarcity issues.
1: She also said lake levels are so low in Vernon, Kalamalka Lake is considered a dead pool as it can't properly flow into nearby streams. Carrie Lynn Finley has resigned as leader of the BC Conservatives after weeks of turmoil and mounting calls from the caucus for her to step down. Vista Radio provincial reporter Emily Dravesky has the details.
3: Finley says too much time and attention has been consumed by internal conflict, and she's stepping aside to avoid continued distractions from the party's work as opposition. Finley says she remains a candidate in the Abbotsford Mission by-election. Her tenure as leader ends after less than 4 months. During that time, 10 MLAs have left the caucus, citing a lack of confidence in her leadership. Emily Dravesky, Vista News, Victoria.
1: Like many businesses across the province, restaurants have been forced to raise their prices to keep up with increasing food costs. BC Restaurant and Food Services Association President and CEO Ian Tostenson says one way local municipalities could help the industry is by speeding up the process for licenses.
4: In things like licensing approvals, and so I know with the, message to the municipal leaders in the Okanagan, you can speed along approvals, make it easier for approvals, you know, things like patios and stuff. When they hold us up and it's weeks to have approvals on licensing, that gets really expensive.
1: He added that new U.S. tariffs may raise costs for restaurants even higher. And in sports, the Blue Jays, with six games remaining, are tied with the Houston Astros 3 games behind the Chicago White Sox for the final wildcard spot in the American League. The Jays visit the Baltimore Orioles in a 3-game series beginning today. Toronto will conclude with a 3-game home series against the Cincinnati Reds Friday, Saturday, and Sunday.
0: Summit weather.
1: It's 28 degrees across Soyuz, Penticton, and Summerland. A few clouds tonight with a low of 10. Tomorrow, a mix of sun and cloud with a high of 23. In Kelowna, it's 27 degrees. Tonight, a few clouds as well with a low of 10. Tomorrow, a mix of sun and cloud as well. It will reach a high of 23. I'm Lauren Achilli.
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Summit Radio will be hanging out at IGA in Summerland all day long again on October 3rd for the first annual Summerland Stuff the Bus. 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And we will have something special for you to enter for a chance to win as well on October 3rd at the Summerland IGA.

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Cyndi Lauper, she bop on Summit. 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

Okay, my beautiful friends, I'm gonna wish you a good night now. Let's chat tomorrow. Yeah, I'm looking forward to it. The first official day of fall. I'm back on Summit at 2 o'clock. 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

0: From the MySouthOkanaganNow.com newsroom, this is Summit News.
1: Good morning, I'm Colton Bazoyan. Penticton RCMP say the investigation into the cause of the Bald Range wildfire last month remains ongoing. Investigators say they are looking for anyone who may have witnessed suspicious activity or observed individuals, vehicles, or other action in the vicinity of Princeton Summerland Road and Bathville Road, including the Crump Recreation Site and Trout Creek Recreation Site. Police say video, photographs, or any other information captured on Friday, August 7th, beginning in the afternoon hours, can help the investigation. Anyone with that information is asked to contact RCMP. BC's government has filed legal action against artificial intelligence company OpenAI in California related to the Tumbler Ridge school shooting. Attorney General Nikki Sharma says BC is suing the tech giant for its failure to notify law enforcement of threats made on its platform for February's shooting.
2: We are seeking accountability from OpenAI and its decision makers and pursuing support for community rebuilding efforts, including the construction of a new Tumbler Ridge school facility.
1: The lawsuit is separate from others filed by families of the victims and school staff, but Sharma says the province is coordinating with them. Five MLAs who either quit or were ejected from the BC Conservative Caucus in recent weeks have been readmitted by the party's new interim leader. Interim leader Lorne Dorkson says Trevor Halford, Claire Ratté, and John Rustad have rejoined the Conservative Caucus. They were removed last week by Carolyn Finlay, who resigned as party leader on Sunday. Also being readmitted was Surrey Serpentine River MLA Linda Heppner and Columbia River Revelstoke MLA Scott McInnes. They were among 10 MLAs who quit the caucus in recent weeks over concerns with Finlay's leadership. And in sports, the Toronto Blue Jays are on the verge of elimination from postseason contention. Pete Alonso hit two homers in Baltimore's 4-3 win over Toronto last night. His second blast put the Orioles ahead in the eighth inning. Toronto is 3.5 games out of a playoff spot, with 5 games remaining.
0: Summit weather.
1: Today we'll see a mix of sun and cloud, becoming sunny in the morning with a high of 24. Clear overnight with a low of 8. Tomorrow will be sunny with a high of 21. Cloudy periods overnight with a low of 7. And Thursday will be cloudy with 30% chance of showers and a high of 17. More showers overnight with a low of 12.
3: Beep, beep, beep, beep, yeah. 6:02, good morning on the roads. You will find some work going on east of Osoyoos near Rock Creek, also west of Osoyoos on Highway 3. And also between Headley and Princeton Highway 3 as well. Work going on there. Highway 97 looks pretty good up and down the valley. Watch for crews that are working further north beyond Penticton as well on 97. Should mention that. And if you do have any updates on what's happening on the roads, give me a call, 495-7244-295-6991.
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Summer Radio. If you're stepping outside this morning, you can smell it in the air. Fall is here, and so is smoke. Yeah, smoke in the air. I'm not quite sure where that smoke is coming from. It may still be from various fires around the province or in Washington, but yeah, don't be alarmed. Smoke in the air when you go outside all day.

0: 6:14. Welcome to Tuesday. After I had a bit of an extended weekend, I was busy all weekend. You know, it was the wine capital weekend with the concert at 5440 on Friday, and then Cask and Keg. I was emceeing at that on Saturday. Sunday, of course, there was Festival of the Grape. I wasn't able to attend that because I was doing the Terry Fox run on Sunday morning, and then involved with the Vancouver Canucks and the Osoyoos Coyotes, a Canucks alumni game on Sunday afternoon. So I said, you know what? It's a busy weekend. I'm taking Monday off. So that's what I did. I should have told the boss, I guess, but they figured it out. Anyhow, I am back. What do we got to get to on the program today? Some concert news, contest news. We got some tickets to give away to an upcoming concert here on Summit Radio. Well, the concert's not on Summit Radio, but we're going to give away tickets on Summit Radio. Some details on that. We'll check in with Caitlin from Oliver District Recreation. We'll give you a recap of what happened with all of our local hockey teams over this past weekend as they get ready for their next set of games coming up this weekend. And we'll talk about why next week is a great week to buy a house. Yeah, you're in the market for a new home. Well, apparently next week is the week to do it. Details on that later on in the program as well. It's the Brock Jackson Show on this first day of fall. From downtown Osoyoos.
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Summer Radio Soul Asylum on the Brock Jackson Show on this September 22nd. Today being Car Free Day. So I'd leave your car at home. Maybe do some walking today. National White Chocolate Day today. National Centurions Day. Shout out to everyone who's 100 or older. It's your day. National Girls Night Out Day. National Brown Butter Day. National Elephant Appreciation Day. That is the one animal I would love to see in this world. In the wild. Got to do that African safari at some point in my life. National Elephant Appreciation Day. National Hobbit Day. It's also, of course, the first day of autumn. First day of fall. As most people say, fall. It's not autumnal equinox. Fall equinox. We're at fall today. And also National Ice Cream Cone Day today. Weather should be great for ice cream cones. Remaining warm.

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1: Good morning, I'm Colton Bazoyan. The BC government says it's urging people to keep conserving water through the fall and winter, while also preparing for flooding and other weather hazards. The province says drought conditions remain severe in parts of the southern interior, with Okanagan Lake at its lowest level for this time of year in more than 80 years. Officials say that recovery could take several years, with below-normal snowpack expected in many parts of BC, and some watersheds already running short of stored water for next summer. At the same time, communities are being told to prepare for flooding, debris flows, and landslides after heavy rain, while residents are urged to follow wildfire restrictions and remain cautious with open fires. As prices on products across the province continue to rise, businesses are facing the impacts, and 90% of restaurants say they have been forced to raise their prices. BC Restaurant and Food Service Association President and CEO Ian Tostenson says new U.S. tariffs will also impact restaurants.
2: You know, we're faced with, just like a home, increasing costs on groceries. And that'll increase this fall as we have to, set our sights to supplying from the U.S. Fruits and vegetables because, we're out of the growing season here. So all these things take a toll.
1: Tostenson also said that faster licensing approvals would help restaurants. Fertilizer industry experts say U.S. President Donald Trump's proposal to buy potash from Belarus to stymie Canada would come with multiple challenges. They say the Eastern European country doesn't have a lot of excess potash to sell, and that it would be difficult to move the potash out. An economist says while there are logistical problems with getting Belarusian potash to the U.S., Saskatchewan is the world's largest producer of potash and has the advantage of being on the same continent. Belarus is a close Russian ally and has aided Moscow in its attacks on Ukraine since Russia's invasion 4 years ago. And in sports, goaltender Stuart Skinner is making a good first impression. He made 31 saves in the Jets' 3-1 preseason win over Colorado. It was his first game in Winnipeg since joining the club. Skinner's shutout bid ended with just over 5 minutes left in the third period. Elsewhere, Montreal beat Ottawa 3-2 in overtime.
0: Summit weather.
1: Today we'll see a mix of sun and cloud becoming sunny in the morning with a high of 24. Clear overnight with a low of 8. Tomorrow will be sunny with a high of 21. Cloudy periods overnight with a low of 7. And Thursday will be cloudy with 30% chance of showers and a high of 17. More showers overnight with a low of 12.
3: 19 in Sirius right now, 7 in Princeton, and a little bit of smoke in the air this morning. So be aware of that as you head out the door. On the roads, lots of road work, especially on Highway 3, mostly mowing and maintenance going on. But if you're headed west from Sirius on Highway 3, watch for crews. Crews west of Carameas on your way to Princeton. Some paving west of Princeton on Highway 3 as well. And work east of Sirius out towards Rock Creek. Highway 97 looks good. Just be aware school zones start at 8. Playground zones in effect dawn till dusk, 30 kilometers an hour. And watch out for the school buses this morning and this afternoon. If you have any updates, give me a call, 495-7244-295-6991.
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When in doubt, blame a building. Yes, blame a building for all your problems. Details coming up. Say what?

0: Summer Radio 640, some news for our listeners in Princeton. Good morning, AM 1400 listeners in Princeton. Some news for you coming up before 7 o'clock, but right now.
1: I say, hey, Sky. Southern say, I won't see. Pray to Jay, I did the same old, same old.
2: Say what?
0: Okay, a man from Washington State was arrested for vandalizing a courthouse in Massachusetts because he said that the courthouse ruined his career. The man spray painted the words, lives harmed here, on the outside of the building, threw more paint on the doors. Officers arrived. The man told the court, the courthouse handed him a divorce 20 years ago, ruined his career as a builder. He's been charged with vandalizing property, has a court date next month. The man also vandalized the courthouse in 2009 and 2023. He's got a real problem with this courthouse, saying that the courthouse ruined his career as a builder. Yes, I'm sure the courthouse did everything that led to your divorce that ruined your career. Please, blame the court. Blame the building.
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0: Summit Radio. Of course, we're heading into municipal election season, and all candidates' forums are starting to be organized. The first one of the year that I'm aware of, Princeton. Princeton and District Chamber of Commerce hosting an all candidates' forum tomorrow, Wednesday, September 23rd. Tomorrow, hosted, like I said, by the Princeton and District Chamber of Commerce at the Princeton Legion. Starts at 6:30. 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Again, there will be no open mic at this all candidates forum. 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

0: From the MySouthOkanaganNow.com newsroom, this is Summit News.
1: Good morning, I'm Colton Bazoyan. Penticton RCMP say the investigation into the cause of the Bald Range wildfire last month remains ongoing. Investigators say they are looking for anyone who may have witnessed suspicious activity or observed individuals, vehicles, or other action in the vicinity of Princeton Summerland Road and Bathville Road, including the Crump Recreation Site and Trout Creek Recreation Site. Police say video, photographs, or any other information captured on Friday, August 7th, beginning in the afternoon hours, can help the investigation. Anyone with that information is asked to contact RCMP. BC's government has filed legal action against artificial intelligence company OpenAI in California related to the Tumbler Ridge school shooting. Attorney General Nikki Sharma says BC is suing the tech giant for its failure to notify law enforcement of threats made on its platform for February's shooting.
2: We are seeking accountability from OpenAI and its decision makers, and pursuing support for community rebuilding efforts, including the construction of a new Tumbler Ridge school facility.
1: The lawsuit is separate from others filed by families of the victims and school staff, but Sharma says the province is coordinating with them. Five MLAs who either quit or were ejected from the BC Conservative Caucus in recent weeks have been readmitted by the party's new interim leader. Interim leader Lorne Dorkson says Trevor Halford, Claire Ratté, and John Rustad have rejoined the Conservative Caucus. They were removed last week by Carolyn Finlay, who resigned as party leader on Sunday. Also being readmitted was Surrey Serpentine River MLA Linda Heppner and Columbia River Revelstoke MLA Scott McInnes. They were among 10 MLAs who quit the caucus in recent weeks over concerns with Finlay's leadership. And in sports, the Toronto Blue Jays are on the verge of elimination from postseason contention. Pete Alonso hit two homers in Baltimore's 4-3 win over Toronto last night. His second blast put the Orioles ahead in the eighth inning. Toronto is 3.5 games out of a playoff spot, with 5 games remaining.
0: Summit weather.
1: Today we'll see a mix of sun and cloud, becoming sunny in the morning with a high of 24. Clear overnight with a low of 8. Tomorrow will be sunny with a high of 21. Cloudy periods overnight with a low of 7. And Thursday will be cloudy with 30% chance of showers and a high of 17. Today will be cloudy with 30% chance of showers and a high of 17. More showers overnight with a low of 12.
3: 7:02, 19 degrees, a little bit of smoke in the air today for the South Okanagan on the roads. We are experiencing lots of mowing going on. Highway 3 west of Asuias on your way out to Carameas, and also from Carameas to Princeton. Watch for crews doing some mowing on 3. Paving west of Princeton on 3. Work going on east of Asuias out towards Rock Creek. Highway 97 looks pretty good. Just remember the school zone started at 8. Playground zones in effect dawn till dusk. And if you do have any updates on what's happening out there, give me a call, 495-7244, 295-6991.
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Uptown Funk and Mark Ronson, Bruno Mars there. 7:07 on the Brock Jackson Show. What's happening in the community? Details coming up on What's Brewing.

0: Summit Radio, a music festival that ran for about 22 years, but hasn't run since 2018. Looks like it's making a comeback, returning next year. Details on that coming up within about 10 minutes, but right now...
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0: And our busy September continues as this upcoming Saturday, head out to Carrameas for the return of Canada's only hot pepper festival, the Similkameen Sizzle. 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It goes from 10 until 5:30. 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You've got the hot sauce battle, the Sear Factor Challenge, yeah, that hot pepper eating contest. 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It's going to be a lot of fun this upcoming Saturday in Carrameas. Memorial Park, the Similkameen Sizzle, Canada's only hot pepper festival, free to attend this Saturday coming up. I mean, I know it's only Tuesday, but never too early. Look ahead to the weekend. If you have something going on in our community, let me know what's going on. You can go on to our website, mysouthokanaganow.com. Upload details about your local event to our community calendar for free. 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

0: In the fall, the leaves change color and fall to the ground. 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
1: Gotta love fall on Summit Radio.

Summit Radio Ozfest. The original festival put on by Ozzy Osbourne's wife, Sharon. Ozfest ran for 22 years annually from 1996 to 2018, but hasn't happened in a long time, of course, and Ozzy Osbourne passing away. Well, Ozfest organizers have confirmed the festival will return to the U.S. and in Europe in 2027. A teaser was shared to Ozfest's social media that the festival will be back next year. More info coming soon. Jack Osbourne also confirming that the festival will be returning. Say it'll be a one-day festival. Locations, again, not shared at this time. But like I said, a lot of people love and remember Ozfest. Again, running for 22 years, founded by Ozzy and Sharon Osbourne. Well, Ozfest fans, I know if you attended Ozfest back in the day, you're a little older now. But get ready to throw down a couple of Advil and attend Ozfest in 2027.

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1: Good morning, I'm Colton Bazoyan. Penticton RCMP say the investigation into the cause of the Bald Range wildfire last month remains ongoing. Investigators say they are looking for anyone who may have witnessed suspicious activity or observed individuals, vehicles, or other action in the vicinity of Princeton Summerland Road and Bathville Road, including the Crump Recreation Site and Trout Creek Recreation Site. Police say video, photographs, or any other information captured on Friday, August 7th, beginning in the afternoon hours, can help the investigation. Anyone with that information is asked to contact RCMP. BC's government has filed legal action against artificial intelligence company OpenAI in California related to the Tumbler Ridge school shooting. Attorney General Nikki Sharma says BC is suing the tech giant for its failure to notify law enforcement of threats made on its platform for February's shooting.
2: We are seeking accountability from OpenAI and its decision makers and pursuing support for community rebuilding efforts, including the construction of a new Tumbler Ridge school facility.
1: The lawsuit is separate from others filed by families of the victims and school staff, but Sharma says the province is coordinating with them. Five MLAs who either quit or were ejected from the BC Conservative Caucus in recent weeks have been readmitted by the party's new interim leader. Interim leader Lauren Dorkson says Trevor Halford, Claire Ratté, and John Rustad have rejoined the Conservative Caucus. They were removed last week by Carolyn Finlay, who resigned as party leader on Sunday. Also being readmitted was Surrey Serpentine River MLA Linda Heppner and Columbia River Revelstoke MLA Scott McInnes. They were among 10 MLAs who quit the caucus in recent weeks over concerns with Finlay's leadership. And in sports, the Toronto Blue Jays are on the verge of elimination from postseason contention. Pete Alonso hit two homers in Baltimore's 4-3 win over Toronto last night. His second blast put the Orioles ahead in the eighth inning. Toronto is 3.5 games out of a playoff spot, with 5 games remaining.
0: Summit weather.
1: Today we'll see a mix of sun and cloud, becoming sunny in the morning with a high of 24. Clear overnight with a low of 8. Tomorrow will be sunny with a high of 21. Cloudy periods overnight with a low of 7. And Thursday will be cloudy with 30% chance of showers and a high of 17. More showers overnight with a low of 12.
3: 7:32. Should mention the bridge in Kelowna. It is open to northbound traffic, but has been closed to southbound traffic due to a vehicle incident for several hours now. So, again, if you're traveling to Kelowna, you know people who are trying to come down from Kelowna, again, the bridge has been closed southbound to traffic for a couple of hours. No update as to when that will be resolved, but if you're headed northbound, it is open. There's just one lane closure, but you can still get into Kelowna. You just can't get out of Kelowna this morning via the bridge. Watch for some mowing going on west of Asuias. There's several areas between Asuias and Carameas and Princeton, so watch for crews doing that. East of Asuias, out towards Rock Creek, work continues there. School zones and playground zones, a factor today. School zones start at 8, playground zones in effect dawn till dusk. Watch out for the school buses, and of course, if you do have any updates, give me a call, 495-7244-295-6991.
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Summit Radio, the world's premier Pink Floyd experience. Britt Floyd is coming to the South Okanagan Event Center Friday, October 23rd for the Moon, the Wall, and Beyond, an all-ages show sponsored by Summit Radio. We have a family four-pack of tickets to give away to see that show. Details on how you can win coming up.

0: Summer Radio, you're sure to hear that song on October 23rd when Britt Floyd performs at the SOEC. Britt Floyd, The Moon, The Wall, and Beyond. It's going to be a great night of music, great visuals, lasers, video projections, inflatables, and theatrical staging to create a really unforgettable concert experience with Britt Floyd again at the SOEC Friday, October 23rd. You'll hear all the music from The Dark Side of the Moon and The Wall and other big hits from Pink Floyd for that show presented by Summit Radio. We have a four-pack of tickets to give away right now, at least on our socials on Facebook and Instagram. Just let us know, where did you first hear Pink Floyd? How were you introduced to Pink Floyd? Maybe it was from an older sibling. Maybe you heard them on the radio. Maybe you stumbled across a copy of Pink Floyd's The Wall. I think that's how I first heard Pink Floyd was... Somebody had a video of the movie The Wall, and it was obviously very strange to watch that movie, not knowing who Pink Floyd was or the whole story behind The Wall, but that was kind of my first indoctrination towards Pink Floyd's. Yeah, how did you first hear about Pink Floyd? Let us know on Facebook or Instagram. We'll put you in the draw to win a four-pack of tickets to see Britt Floyd at the SOEC again. That show Friday, October 23rd. I'll announce the winner tomorrow morning on The Brock Jackson Show.
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0: Summit Radio with Incubus on the Brock Jackson Show. 7:48. Pickles. The pickle flavor is out there, and more things are getting pickle flavored. Apparently, according to Gen Z consumers, pickle snacks and products are all the rage. Have you noticed more dill pickle flavored things? Pickle snacks have grown 30% in sales over the past year. We're not just talking pickles in the jar, more like pickle flavored cotton candy. Pickle flavored, of course, chips and crackers, trail mix, dill pickle hot sauce apparently out there called pickle crack. And how about this? There's even a pickle flavored toothpaste. I cannot think of brushing my teeth with a worse flavor than dill pickle. Oh, kiss me. I just brushed my teeth. Tastes like pickles. If you don't believe me, all you have to do is spend some time on social media, especially on TikTok, where the kids are going crazy with the pickle flavors.
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1: Good morning, I'm Colton Bazoyan. The BC government says it's urging people to keep conserving water through the fall and winter, while also preparing for flooding and other weather hazards. The province says drought conditions remain severe in parts of the southern interior, with Okanagan Lake at its lowest level for this time of year in more than 80 years. Officials say that recovery could take several years, with below-normal snowpack expected in many parts of BC, and some watersheds already running short of stored water for next summer. At the same time, communities are being told to prepare for flooding, debris flows, and landslides after heavy rain, while residents are urged to follow wildfire restrictions and remain cautious with open fires. As prices on products across the province continue to rise, businesses are facing the impacts, and 90% of restaurants say they have been forced to raise their prices. BC Restaurant and Food Service Association President and CEO Ian Tostenson says new U.S. tariffs will also impact restaurants.
2: You know, we're faced with, just like a home, you know, increasing costs on groceries. And that'll increase this fall as we have to, you know, set our sights to supplying from the U.S. Fruits and vegetables because, we're at the growing season here. So all these things take a toll.
1: Tostenson also said that faster licensing approvals would help restaurants. Fertilizer industry experts say U.S. President Donald Trump's proposal to buy potash from Belarus to stymie Canada would come with multiple challenges. They say the Eastern European country doesn't have a lot of excess potash to sell, and that it would be difficult to move the potash out. An economist says while there are logistical problems with getting Belarusian potash to the U.S., Saskatchewan is the world's largest producer of potash and has the advantage of being on the same continent. Belarus is a close Russian ally and has aided Moscow in its attacks on Ukraine since Russia's invasion 4 years ago. And in sports, goaltender Stuart Skinner is making a good first impression. He made 31 saves in the Jets' 3-1 preseason win over Colorado. It was his first game in Winnipeg since joining the club. Skinner's shutout bid ended with just over 5 minutes left in the third period. Elsewhere, Montreal beat Ottawa 3-2 in overtime.
0: Summit weather.
1: Today we'll see a mix of sun and cloud becoming sunny in the morning with a high of 24. Clear overnight with a low of 8. Tomorrow will be sunny with a high of 21. Cloudy periods overnight with a low of 7. And Thursday will be cloudy with 30% chance of showers and a high of 17. More showers overnight with a low of 12.
3: Highway 97 remains closed, leaving Kelowna at the bridge. There was a vehicle incident on the bridge, so southbound traffic, Highway 97 out of Kelowna, is not getting across the bridge. Northbound is, so be aware of that if you are trying to get to Kelowna or come out of Kelowna this morning. Again, a southbound traffic across the bridge is blocked, is not getting through, but if you're headed north into Kelowna, it is getting through right now. Work continues west of Osoyoos with some mowing projects underway west of Osoyoos, west of Carameas as well. Paving going on west of Princeton on Highway 3. Otherwise, just remember school zones and playground zones are in effect right now, 30 kilometers an hour. Watch your speed. And if you do have any updates for me, give me a call, 495-7244-295-6991.
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3: And now that we are officially into fall, we want you to give us a song title or a band name that's inspired by fall. Or if you need to call it autumn, that's fine as well. So chime in on Facebook or Instagram. Let us know song title or band name inspired by fall. What comes to mind? We may be playing your selection this week. No need to suggest this song anymore. Already taken care of by Aaron and Michelle.

songs, bands that are inspired by fall. And when I saw that song suggested by Aaron and Michelle, I was thinking, oh yeah, all the leaves are brown, the sky's gray. It's the fall song, beautiful, perfect. Let's play it. And then I realized, because the whole song's about winter. It's not even about fall. It's about California dreaming on a winter's day. Anyhow, thanks for the suggestion, Aaron and Michelle. Maybe they were fooled too. They forgot that the song's actually about winter, not fall. But we want to get your suggestions. Songs or bands inspired by fall, chime in on Facebook or Instagram, and we might be playing your selection this week on the ABCs of Music. Even if the song's about winter, apparently. What's happening this fall in Oliver with Oliver and District Recreation? Well, Caitlin has all the details coming up within about 10 minutes.

0: 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Time to check in with Caitlin at Oliver and District Recreation. Good morning.
1: Good morning.
0: All right. So lots going on, Caitlin, including next Wednesday, which of course is National Day for Truth and Reconciliation. And you have a basketball game, basketball tournament, I guess, going on that day.
1: Yeah. You know, we try to do a youth sporting event and bring together youth from not just Oliver, but the Osseous Indian Band, Osseous, Carameas, you know, any neighboring communities. And this year we're going to do 4-on-4 basketball at the new outdoor court. And we're going to start at 10 a.m. So children ages 8 to 12 can pre-register, and we're going to mix and mingle them into some teams and just, yeah, play some casual basketball and meet some new friends and talk to our neighbors.
0: All right. Again, so that's next Wednesday at the outdoor court in Oliver. And also, Caitlin, you want to mention for families who are on the early dismissal list, check their emails.
1: Yes, we are going to send another email out today with a little bit of an update on the format. And so we just want to make sure you all check your emails before the first attempt at it tomorrow.
0: All right. And we almost hit 30 degrees here in Osseous yesterday. But we're talking about getting inside to the arena, Caitlin, and a public skating schedule, I guess, is up.
1: Absolutely. At www.oliver.ca/recreation/arena. We now have a monthly calendar, so you can go on there. It's the first thing you'll see on the page. There's a calendar for the month of October.
0: All right. Well, there you go. More details, oliver.ca, or give Caitlin and the crew at the office there a call or pop in and see them. They love visitors. They love people coming in, talking in person. So, Caitlin, thanks for all the info. Have yourself a great week. We'll talk to you again next Tuesday.
1: Wonderful. Thank you.
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FYC on the Brock Jackson Show. Again, don't forget, we are giving away a 4-pack of tickets to see Britt Floyd, The Moon, The Wall, and Beyond. It's at the South Okanagan Event Center in Penticton, coming up on October 23rd. If you're a fan of the music and the visuals and the story behind Pink Floyd, you'll enjoy Britt Floyd, the world's most premier Pink Floyd experience. Again, a 4-pack of tickets up for grabs. 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Was it a sibling or a friend that brought a record over to your place? Maybe you saw The Wall and that influenced you and introduced you to Pink Floyd. What's the story? How did you get into Pink Floyd? How did you discover it? Let us know again on Facebook or Instagram. We'll put you in a draw to win a 4-pack of tickets to see Britt Floyd, the world's premier Pink Floyd experience, October 23rd at the South Okanagan Event Center. We give those tickets away tomorrow morning.

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1: Good morning, I'm Colton Bazoyan. The BC government says it's urging people to keep conserving water through the fall and winter, while also preparing for flooding and other weather hazards. The province says drought conditions remain severe in parts of the southern interior, with Okanagan Lake at its lowest level for this time of year in more than 80 years. Officials say that recovery could take several years, with below-normal snowpack expected in many parts of BC, and some watersheds already running short of stored water for next summer. At the same time, communities are being told to prepare for flooding, debris flows, and landslides after heavy rain, while residents are urged to follow wildfire restrictions and remain cautious with open fires. As prices on products across the province continue to rise, businesses are facing the impacts, and 90% of restaurants say they have been forced to raise their prices. BC Restaurant and Food Service Association President and CEO Ian Tostenson says new U.S. tariffs will also impact restaurants.
2: You know, we're faced with, just like a home, you know, increasing costs on groceries. And that'll increase this fall as we have to, you know, set our sights to supplying from the U.S. Fruits and vegetables because, we're at the growing season here. So all these things take a toll.
1: Tostenson also said that faster licensing approvals would help restaurants. Fertilizer industry experts say U.S. President Donald Trump's proposal to buy potash from Belarus to stymie Canada would come with multiple challenges. They say the Eastern European country doesn't have a lot of excess potash to sell, and that it would be difficult to move the potash out. An economist says while there are logistical problems with getting Belarusian potash to the U.S., Saskatchewan is the world's largest producer of potash and has the advantage of being on the same continent. Belarus is a close Russian ally and has aided Moscow in its attacks on Ukraine since Russia's invasion 4 years ago. And in sports, goaltender Stuart Skinner is making a good first impression. He made 31 saves in the Jets' 3-1 preseason win over Colorado. It was his first game in Winnipeg since joining the club. Skinner's shutout bid ended with just over 5 minutes left in the third period. Elsewhere, Montreal beat Ottawa 3-2 in overtime.
0: Summit weather.
1: Today we'll see a mix of sun and cloud becoming sunny in the morning with a high of 24, clear overnight with a low of 8, tomorrow will be sunny with a high of 21, cloudy periods overnight with a low of 7, and Thursday will be cloudy with 30% chance of showers and a high of 17, more showers overnight with a low of 12.
3: 832, Highway 97 southbound out of Kelowna across the bridge remains at a standstill. Anyone trying to get out of Kelowna, that is backed up and not traffic is not getting through southbound over the bridge in Kelowna. Northbound is, so if you are traveling to Kelowna, you can get in, but how are you going to get out? Well, that is to be determined as right now southbound traffic is not moving. That's been for the last couple of hours across the bridge southbound from Kelowna. Watch for crews on Highway 3 doing some mowing various areas west of Asuias, west of Carameas, west of Princeton. There's some paving going on, and don't forget school zones and playground zones both in effect right now, 30 kilometers an hour. Watch out for the school buses as well. If you have any updates, give me a call, 495-7244-295-6991.
0: The South Okanagan Similkameen, where a year's worth of events can be crammed into just 3 months. The rest of the time, we just chill and listen to Summit Radio, the South Okanagan soundtrack.

0: Summit Radio. Since I wasn't in yesterday, I thought we'd take this time to just look back at how all of our local junior hockey teams did this past weekend and look ahead to what's next on the schedule for them. The Asuias Coyotes, they started their season with a home-and-home with the Summerland Jets, traveling to Summerland for the Summerland's home opener on Friday. The Coyotes losing 3-2, but bouncing back with a big 7-0 win versus Summerland on Saturday. Next action for Asuias comes up on Saturday. Just one game this weekend. They are in Grand Forks at 7 o'clock. Next home game for the Coyotes is next weekend, next Friday and Saturday, hosting Beaver Valley and Williams Lake. Princeton Posse, they started the season well. A 3-2 overtime win in Merritt on Friday night, and then a 5-4 win at home versus Kamloops on Saturday. Next action for Princeton comes up on Friday when they host Merritt at the PDA. As for the Oliver Outlaws, as they got their season underway with three games this weekend, losing the home opener 6-3 on Friday, bouncing back with a 5-4 win in overtime versus Kelowna on Saturday, and then a big 5-4 win versus 100 Mile House on Sunday. Next action for Oliver this weekend, they are home to Creston Valley on Friday, home to Golden on Saturday. Both those games, 7 o'clock at the Oliver Arena. As for the Penticton Vs, they got their WHL schedule underway with a couple of games in Prince George this past weekend, losing 4-1 on Friday, a 5-1 win on Saturday. Next action for the Penticton Vs, their home opener comes up on Friday, 7:05 at the SOEC. And, of course, you can catch all the Penticton Vs action on Summit Radio Penticton, Summit Radio Summerland. 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

0: 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Let's pause Amateur Comedy Hour, as we like to call this show, and give you something from a professional. Today, something from Ellen DeGeneres.
1: I rescued a dog one time. I was driving, and I see this dog all by itself, and I get out of the car, and it's soaking wet. And I'm like, oh, my God, what happened to you? Take it home, dry it off, stays with me for the night, put out posters the next afternoon, get a call from the people saying, thank God, where did you find it? And I told them, and they said, that's where we live.
2: Summit.

0: Time to check in with Scott Robertson at Murray Buick GM in Penticton. And Scott, despite the fact that we were up to about 30 degrees yesterday, it won't be long until that fall weather really kicks in and maybe some winter weather as well. So why not get those winter tires taken care of right now rather than later at Murray's?
1: Yeah, for sure. You know what? When the temperature dips below 7 degrees, your stopping distance can be hampered by as much as 35%. So I know we're not going to have a lot of snow in the next few months, but it will get cooler before it gets a lot warmer. And, well, with the winter tires you can buy with confidence at Murray GM, knowing you're getting the least expensive tires in the valley, because we sell them all at cost. And we have a 30-day price match guarantee to back that up. So good, better, best cars, trucks, and vans and SUVs, something for everybody. 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Let's get your tires booked to get put on.
0: Yeah, don't wait until that temperature dips or the flakes start to fly. 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Scott, have yourself a great day. We'll check in with you again tomorrow.
1: We sure will. Take care and have yourself a fantastic day as well.
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1: Good morning, I'm Colton Bazoyan. The BC government says it's urging people to keep conserving water through the fall and winter, while also preparing for flooding and other weather hazards. The province says drought conditions remain severe in parts of the southern interior, with Okanagan Lake at its lowest level for this time of year in more than 80 years. Officials say that recovery could take several years, with below-normal snowpack expected in many parts of BC, and some watersheds already running short of stored water for next summer. At the same time, communities are being told to prepare for flooding, debris flows, and landslides after heavy rain, while residents are urged to follow wildfire restrictions and remain cautious with open fires. As prices on products across the province continue to rise, businesses are facing the impacts, and 90% of restaurants say they have been forced to raise their prices. BC Restaurant and Food Service Association President and CEO Ian Tostenson says new U.S. tariffs will also impact restaurants.
2: You know, we're faced with, just like a home, increasing costs on groceries. And that'll increase this fall as we have to, set our sights to supplying from the U.S. Fruits and vegetables because, we're at the growing season here. So all these things take a toll.
1: Tostenson also said that faster licensing approvals would help restaurants. Fertilizer industry experts say U.S. President Donald Trump's proposal to buy potash from Belarus to stymie Canada would come with multiple challenges. They say the Eastern European country doesn't have a lot of excess potash to sell and that it would be difficult to move the potash out. An economist says while there are logistical problems with getting Belarusian potash to the U.S., Saskatchewan is the world's largest producer of potash and has the advantage of being on the same continent. Belarus is a close Russian ally and has aided Moscow in its attacks on Ukraine since Russia's invasion 4 years ago. And in sports, goaltender Stuart Skinner is making a good first impression. He made 31 saves in the Jets' 3-1 preseason win over Colorado. It was his first game in Winnipeg since joining the club. Skinner's shutout bid ended with just over 5 minutes left in the third period. Elsewhere, Montreal beat Ottawa 3-2 in overtime.
0: Summit weather.
1: Today we'll see a mix of sun and cloud becoming sunny in the morning with a high of 24. Clear overnight with a low of 8. Tomorrow will be sunny with a high of 21. Cloudy periods overnight with a low of 7. And Thursday will be cloudy with 30% chance of showers and a high of 17. More showers overnight with a low of 12.
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The Brock Jackson Show fun fact, helping you help your kids get better scores on their exams. Here you go. The fun fact is, a study found that students who meditated for 10 minutes before an exam scored almost a grade higher on average. If you can convince your child, your teenager, to meditate for 10 minutes before an exam, Parent of the Year award for you.

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Summit Radio with Sky on the Brock Jackson Show. Next week is a big week in the world of real estate. Why? Well, details coming up.

Summit Radio next week, a big week in the world of real estate. Why is it such a big week? Well, apparently, according to a report at Realtor.com, the week of September 27th to October 3rd will be the year's best time for home buyers. Yeah, so you're looking for a home next week, apparently, is the week to do it. It all has to do with the typical seasonal patterns in the housing market during the spring and summer. Buying activity is high since families want to make the move before school starts. But with fall, you have less competition. Homes remain on the market, meaning maybe some price drops from the height of the season. So again, according to that report from Realtor.com, next week, the week to buy a home. I'm sure all the local real estate agents would gladly take your calls.

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Memories of their show on Friday night at District Wine Village. That was a great night. 54-40 since when on the Brock Jackson Show. Great weather for the first day of fall, although real fall weather looks like it's arriving by the end of the week. 25 today with sunshine for Asuias and Oliver, down to 8 overnight. 22 and sunny tomorrow, but Thursday and Friday looking a little wetter and cooler. Princeton, 22 today with sunshine, down to 6 tonight. 19 tomorrow with sun and clouds, and again looking wetter and cooler for Thursday and for Friday.

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Enjoy the rest of your Tuesday. Don't forget our Brit Floyd contest continues. You want to go see the world's premier Pink Floyd experience? It happens Friday, October 23rd at the South Okanagan Event Center in Penticton. Get onto our Facebook and Instagram for your chance to win a 4-pack of tickets to see Brit Floyd, The Moon, The Wall, and Beyond, October 23rd at the SOEC. I'll check in with you again tomorrow morning.

Pickles are the thing. Pickles are where it's at, and there's proof. You see it everywhere. It's pickles, pickles, and pickles. Pickle-flavored snacks grew 30% in sales over the past year. That's how big pickles are, and there are some very unique things that have that pickle flavor. There's gummy candies, sour candies that are pickle, sour pickle flavor. There's hummus. There's also pickle freezies, pickle flavored freezies. They have those as well. And with the popularity of pickles, there's that phrase, "Oh, I'm in a pickle," which has negative connotations. I don't think that applies anymore. I think now when you're in a pickle, it's great. Love being in a pickle.

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That's it for summer. Done and done. Well, not quite. Okay, we still have a few hours left. Autumn officially begins 5:05 this evening. Totally ready for autumn, though. Prepared for it, too. Went out and got some fall bulbs for the front of the house. Flowers. Mums. Got 6 potted mums in beautiful warm autumn tones. And to complement that, yes, already got the pumpkins. Got 2 pumpkins. Not going to miss out on that. And wearing a cozy fuzzy shacket today. Let's go, autumn.

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2: 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Inflation, shrinkflation, skimpflation. 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And shrinkflation could probably apply to streamflation, like shrinkflation on the streaming service. 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You used to get more. And skimpflation, too, could apply to streamflation on a movie TV streaming service because they used to have the good actors on the show, and now they got these hacks on there. It's not the same. 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
1: There's numerous ways people are enhancing and improving their relationship through divorce. Not actually breaking up as a couple, but divorcing certain parts of the relationship. There's the sleep divorce. Each member of the relationship has their own space. There's the Netflix divorce, where some cheating involved there, where one member of the relationship watched a show behind the other one's back without telling them. That's it. We're not watching any shows together anymore, but we'll still be happily married. And then there's the food divorce. They live together, but break up at the dinner table, eating separate meals on their own schedule. Because meal planning, cooking, and doing the dishes can create a daily friction for some couples. Hey, just fend for yourself. You do your thing, I do mine. And then after, we'll meet up and, well, not watch anything on Netflix because we're broken up there. But, you know, we can have a fun game of Yahtzee. Oh, but wait, you know, there's the one person in the relationship that's super competitive. They end up cheating during the board game. And then it's, well, board game divorce.

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come together, the Beatles, as they continue to work on those biopics. Yes, each Beatle gets their own movie. That's got to be a lot of work. And some pictures from the movie set, or at least one of the movies, were shared the other day, and it's the Beatles at the premiere of their movie, A Hard Day's Night. Looks really interesting. And this concept of, you know, doing a film from each bandmate's perspective, I wonder if this will happen again for another band. If this is like really popular, oh, let's do that for this band or that band. Yeah, we'll find out. Summit Middays with Chris Kuchar. Nickelback, Gotta Be Somebody.

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2: On the list, signs that you're turning into one of your parents. It happens. It just hits you. Maybe it's your voice, like, oh, I just sounded like my mom there. Or you look in the mirror, like, oh, I'm looking like my dad. Wow. Signs you're turning into one of your parents. You dress for comfort, not fashion. You start to realize that most of the time your parents were right all along. Looking forward to that day when the kids finally admit I was right. That's a few years away from now, but oh, it's going to be great when that happens. Signs you're turning into one of your parents. You think all modern music is terrible. You call that music? Falling asleep on the couch and snoring. Signs that you're turning into one of your parents. You rely on your kids for tech support. And also you save all old boxes, tins, and bags just in case.

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1: I'm Lauren Achille. With it widely expected that BC Premier David Eby is set to call a snap election, some Kelowna residents are sharing their thoughts on the NDP government's track record and the proximity of the municipal and potential provincial elections.
2: Yeah, no, it definitely needs to be more spread out so that we can focus on who we're getting in for mayor and everything like that, separate from who's in provincially.
3: Across the board, his report card is F-. I feel like it is one of those points in time where it would be ill-timed and ill-conceived.
1: Eby is set to speak at the Government House in Victoria shortly after noon. Penticton RCMP say the investigation into the cause of the Bald Range wildfire last month remains ongoing. Calvin Hector with the details.
4: RCMP investigators say they're looking for anyone who may have witnessed suspicious activity or observed individuals, vehicles, or other actions in the vicinity of Princeton, Summerland Road, and Bathville Road, including the Crump Recreation Site and Trout Creek Recreation Site. Police say videos, photographs, or any other information captured Friday, August 7th, starting in the afternoon hours, can help with the investigation. Anyone with information is asked to contact RCMP. Calvin Hector, AM 1150 News.
1: Tiki Time Tours is one step closer to obtaining primary liquor licenses for its two vessels harbored in downtown Kelowna. After city staff initially turned down the request, Tiki Time went before council Monday for reconsideration, and council did just that. Councillor Ron Cannon.
5: I think it's better to have this control than the BYOB present process, and better accountability, I think more responsible service, and ultimately public safety oversight, and also supporting local tourism.
1: With council backing the liquor license request by Tiki Time Tours, it now goes to the provincial government for final approval. And in sports, the Blue Jays, with five games remaining, are 3.5 games behind the Chicago White Sox for the final wild card spot in the American League. Toronto will play at Baltimore again today and Wednesday before concluding at home Friday, Saturday, and Sunday against the Cincinnati Reds.
0: Summit weather.
1: It's 22 degrees across Soyuz, Penticton, and Summerland. Today will be mainly sunny with a high of 25. Tonight, clear skies with a low of 8. And in Kelowna, it's 21 degrees. Again, mainly sunny with a high of 24. Tonight, clear skies as well, reaching a low of 8. I'm Lauren Achille.
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1: One of the more exciting things to happen is when they add new words to the dictionary. You just feel that joy in your being. When, oh, there's new words in the dictionary. That's one of the more exciting things to happen. At least for me, I don't get out much. I don't have much of a life. Just sit around waiting for new words to be added to the dictionary. So then I can talk about it on the radio. That is my definition of excitement. 1,400 new words and definitions added to the dictionary. Some of the new entries. Yacht rock. Yeah, that's a good one. Superfood, shapewear, compute, also added to the dictionary. Mandela effect, meme coin, looks maxing, vibe coding, Rickroll. Rickroll has been around for years and they finally just added it to the dictionary. Took them long enough. And also uncanny valley is now in the dictionary. And that describes that creepy feeling when something looks almost but not quite human. And that is enough excitement for one day. Whoa. Got to keep a limit on the excitement. But I will tell you this, there is more excitement coming your way in just a few months when they reveal their picks for words of the year. That is almost as exciting as this segment. Not quite.

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Don't get too cozy during cozy season, at least at the beginning. Try to ease into it. I think that's the game plan. It's kind of a goofy game plan, I know. Still my sunshine. 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
1: The handshake, firm handshake, it's being phased out, at least with Gen Z. 1 in 4 don't offer their hand for a firm handshake. 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Some replaced it with the foot tap. 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Tap my foot as hard as you want. 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Fist bump, high five. What do you want?

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Well, chances are pretty slim now for the Blue Jays getting one of those wild card playoff spots. Oh, that's unfortunate. Although mathematically, there's still a chance. When you hear sportscasters say that phrase, mathematically, there's still a chance. Okay. Not good at math. I don't know what the equation is. I'm sure it's quite complicated. But there's still a chance. Blue Jays taking on the Orioles again today. It's Summit Middays and the Knack, my Sharona.

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1: And the nominees are for the Toy Hall of Fame, Bingo, Care Bears, Monster High Dolls, Mousetrap the Board Game, Pokemon cards. Pokemon cards have to get into the Toy Hall of Fame. There was one that sold the other day for $5 million. If that's not worthy of induction to the Toy Hall of Fame, what is? Other nominees for the Toy Hall of Fame this year: Polly Pocket, the Playground Slide. Remember last summer there was that dad that got stuck in a slide? They had to call the fire department. I'm sorry for sort of laughing at that. Hey, idea, if Playground Slide does get inducted into the Toy Hall of Fame, that dad should be the one there to accept the award on behalf of the Playground Slide. That would be a nice gesture. Also nominated for the Toy Hall of Fame, Board Game Sorry, Tickle Me Elmo, and Yahtzee. And Player's Choice public voting ends tomorrow. Do you think dad that got stuck in a slide last summer is voting slide? Probably.

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Elevation, U2, coming up on Friday. 50th anniversary of that band, U2. Apparently, September 25th, 1976, was the first gathering for U2 as a band, as a group, in drummer Larry Mullen's kitchen. And as they were writing that first batch of songs in between on breaks, they were snacking on Pop-Tarts. Major rock and roll history right there.

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Michael Jackson, Smooth Criminal, Summit Middays with Chris Kuchar, and that is just about it for this portion of the broadcast day and for this season. Done with summer. 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Autumn officially begins at 5:05. So in your travels, may you catch a falling leaf in your hand for good luck and goodbye.

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Good afternoon, my gorgeous friends. My name is Jolene. Happy first official day of fall. Happy Fat Bear Week. And also, happy we're going to the polls twice next month. Actually, that last one, not so happy. We'll get into all of the fun details coming up on Summit. Right now, rockin' me.

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He is now officially a part of Barbie Land, Lenny Kravitz. And ain't over till it's over on Summit. Yeah, he's the newest Barbie Kinbassador. They nailed this Lenny Kravitz Barbie, by the way. 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

Aerosmith on Summit, Walk This Way. We're walking into the polls now twice next month. We, of course, have the municipal elections on October 17th, and now, due to a snap provincial election, we'll be heading back to the polls just a week later on Saturday, October 24th. I'd like to remind myself, you can't complain if you don't vote.

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It's one of the best weeks ever. Fat Bear Week got underway this morning. I'm not the only one excited about Fat Bear Week, apparently, because fatbearweek.org is broken. We broke the internet. We can't vote right now at fatbearweek.org. Hopefully soon, because you only get a week to vote for your favorite brown bear at Brooks River in Katmai National Park. I didn't think I could love a wild bear as much as I do, but here we are. Chunk, you get my vote all the way to the end. Hopefully you make it to the end again. Last year's Fat Bear Week champion.

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And I didn't get caught once. Got Ocean Pearl coming up with 5440 after Back in Black. 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

Scissors Sisters, I Don't Feel Like Dancing on Summit. Good afternoon. How are we feeling on this first official day of fall? Hard to believe it is fall. Fall-like weather is around the corner, despite how glorious today is. Tomorrow's still pretty awesome for an early fall day, 22, with some sunshine to enjoy. And there's some showers in the forecast Thursday and Friday in the South Okanagan.

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0: Summit Radio with Prince, Raspberry Beret. Maybe you're still looking for your prince. This guy might be the one. This born Canadian male is selling a Canadian marriage for citizenship on Marketplace. He wants $60K if you're serious and want to marry into this beautiful country. $60,000. It's a little steep, no?
1: I had no choice but to hear you. You stated your case, diamond.

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1: Good evening. I'm Lauren Achille. British Columbians will vote in a provincial election this fall. Premier David Eby announced the election call in Victoria just after noon today.
2: A few moments ago, I met with the Lieutenant Governor, Wendy Cochia, and she has agreed to dissolve the legislature and to call a provincial election for October the 24th.
1: It comes just 2 years after the last provincial election, in which the NDP won a narrow one-seat majority. Eby sought to position his NDP as the best party to provide stability as BC and Canada face economic threats from the U.S. RCMP remained tight-lipped on details of what caused the serious crash on the Bennett Bridge early this morning. The collision happening around 4 a.m. at the west end of the bridge, heading toward West Kelowna. The southbound lanes were closed while traffic heading into Kelowna was reduced to one lane, causing major delays for commuters and even caused the closure of Mount Boucherie Secondary. The bridge was fully reopened just before 9 a.m., and RCMP say they continue to investigate the collision. Mounties have provided little information on what caused the crash or the injuries sustained by the occupants of the vehicles. El Niño is a natural phenomenon that happens every few years. This year, Environment and Climate Change Canada predicts a very strong one, which will be stronger than anything that's been observed in the lifetime of anyone living today. Vista Radio's Stan Ashby has more.
3: Research scientist Bill Merrifield says one impact of a super El Niño will be the scrambling of seasonal weather patterns all around the world, including in Canada near the end of the year.
4: We will have one of these super El Niños. Its influences on Canada are a little bit less certain. Sometimes nature throws in a curveball, but the odds are certainly favoring a very mild winter.
3: Merrifield adds mild temperatures and less than usual precipitation points towards the possibility of unusually low snowpack and an early spring melt. For Vista Radio, I'm Stan Ashby.
1: And in sports, the Blue Jays, with just 5 games remaining, are 3.5 games behind the Chicago White Sox for the final wild card spot in the American League. Toronto is playing Baltimore right now, and they will play Wednesday before concluding at home Friday, Saturday, and Sunday against the Cincinnati Reds.
0: Summit weather.
1: It's 24 degrees across the Soyuz, Penticton, and Summerland. It will be clear tonight with a low of 8. Tomorrow will be sunny, reaching a high of 22. And in Kelowna, it's 25 degrees. Tonight's clear skies as well with a low of 8. Tomorrow is sunny, reaching a high of 21. I'm Lauren Achille.
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Big Sugar, the scene on Summit. It's going to be quite the scene this afternoon. Coming up at 5, actually. Hot Rods and Hockey Players. The Penticton V's pep rally at Gyro Park will get underway at 5 o'clock. If you want to take in some very cool hot rods, muscle cars, and classics, as well as this year's Penticton V's team, you'll want to make sure you're set up on Lakeshore Drive just before 5 o'clock so you can catch the team driving by as they head to Gyro for the big pep rally party.

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Glory days. It's Bruce Springsteen on Summit. It will be a glorious day. Next Saturday, October 3rd, that's when Summit Radio will take over IGA in Summerland for our very first Summerland Stuff the Bus. We're looking to pack a 28-foot BC Transit bus. I know we're going to do it. 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

first official day of fall. Still doesn't feel like it here in the South Okanagan, but trust me, it eventually will. Looks like starting Thursday in Penticton, Summerland, and SO East, we're expecting highs around 17 with a chance of showers, and it looks like a wet Friday as of right now, according to Environment Canada, with highs to 18.

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We'll be heading to the polls twice in October. The latest on the BC provincial election, which has now been called, coming up from the MySouthOkanaganNow.com newsroom. First, Glass Tiger. They'll be performing at the SOEC February 19th with Air Supply. Don't forget me when I'm gone on Summit.

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1: 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British Columbians will vote in a provincial election this fall. Premier David Eby announced the election call in Victoria just after noon today.